0: Don't Come Around Here No More. That's Tom Petty and the Heartbreakers with guest backing vocalist Stevie Nicks. That one recorded in 2006 at the O'Connell Center on the campus of the University of Florida in Gainesville. Live at 5 saying thank you very much again to Hummel Tire and Wheel, Forbusco Lumber, 707 Pest Solutions, and Humboldt's Best Brand Beef Jerky. 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On the way to start the next set, Led Zeppelin, right after this. 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
6: Hello, Humboldt. It's Jay, your morning show DJ at The Point. Just after 7 a.m., we put on our metaphorical aprons for the Wake and Bake, where breakfast burritos aren't the only treat rolled up. Nope. Where donuts aren't the only thing glazed and the bacon isn't the only thing smoked. Now, if you've got an important agenda for the day and can't preheat the oven, well, join Chuck in the afternoon with a solid break right at 4:20. 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

0: 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Do it the right way. On the way in the next set, Men at Work, also The Who, The Beatles, and Talking Heads. All next. 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
0: 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Trail Town. With trails in every direction and a community forest stuffed with trails, the Arcata City Council has voted unanimously this week to authorize city staff to seek a formal Trail Town program designation from the International Mountain Biking Association. 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Sohum. Firefighters saved a Shelter Cove home after a small wildfire had destroyed a nearby outbuilding. 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Elections, Lost Coast Outpost, and CalMatters will host a gathering to discuss ballot measures. It'll be October the 15th at 6 p.m. at North of 4th Bar in Old Town Eureka. 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Anytime.

0: You must be going to play cricket this year, then, are you, Johnny?
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0: Well, you sure are a funny kid, Jimmy. But I like you. So tell me, what kind of boy are you, Johnny?

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0: 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I'm Chuck Rogers. That's it for me for today. Be sure to be tuned in bright and early at 6 o'clock tomorrow morning for Jay in the AM. And I'm back with you again tomorrow afternoon. Stay right where you are. More good music coming your way after a quick break. I'll see you tomorrow.
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0: That was an excellent set here on KWPT The Point, but we have to take a quick break. Don't go anywhere, though. We got more great music coming up after this.
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0: 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And does it start strong? Does it set the pace? Or is side B where everything really gets good? What about side C or D? I don't know. Is it a double LP? I'm not sure, but we'll listen to it on the dig. And we get to have so many amazing musical journeys with this feature. 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

0: This is KWPT The Point, rock and roll straight out of Humboldt County. 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
0: 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When it comes to Maples Plumbing, well, you know they're your plumbing professionals. 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

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I'm Chuck Rogers. The long, strange trip continues.

Let's go. This is the fabulous Spencer Davis Group opening the show, and swinging Stevie Winwood sings...

0: That was an excellent set here on KWPT The Point, but we have to take a quick break. Don't go anywhere, though. We got more great music coming up after this.
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0: This is a reclamation on Monday mornings. No more stressful Sunday evenings knowing the work week begins so soon. Why? Well, because there is Motown Monday Morning on The Point. Join me, Jay, for 2 hours of soul and R&B from 7:30 to 9:30 a.m. We'll be two-stepping into the kitchen for a cup of coffee or singing in the car on your way to work. Yeah, even when carpooling. Yes, Mondays are something to look forward to now on 100.3 and 102.9 The Point. 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

0: 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We're going to hear a word from our sponsors. We'll be back after this quick break.
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Before downloads, before playlists on streaming services, there was the stage. 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That energy, that connection, that moment that you cannot rewind. I'm Chuck Rogers. 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

0: That was an excellent set here on KWPT The Point, but we have to take a quick break. Don't go anywhere, though. We got more great music coming up after this.
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0: All right, we took care of that. Time to stop messing around. Let's get back into the music. 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

0: 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We're going to keep serving it up to you, but first we have to take a quick break.
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0: 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Don't go anywhere, though. We got more great music coming up after this.
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0: 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We're going to hear a word from our sponsors. We'll be back after this quick break.
1: I have gathered you all here today to talk about me and the major advancement I've made for radio. Low circuit robots that only play hits. It's perfect! No more deep cuts, no more long-lost gems, no more thinking, what else is there? And these low-circuit robots keep playing the same hits over and over. That saves us money! And with that saved capital, I'll buy a new suit!
0: Yikes. That sounds like a fever dream from The Matrix. Good thing there's The Point, where real DJs like Chuck and I celebrate rock and roll properly. And yeah, hits are cool. So are lesser known songs too. We highlight that balance with Flotsam and Jetsam. 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
1: 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The mall? The arcade? The roller rink? 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I'm Eric Dale, host of 80s Night here on The Point. 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

0: And the major advancement I've made for radio. Low-circuit robots that only play hits. It's perfect! No more deep cuts. No more long-lost gems. No more thinking, what else is there? And these low-circuit robots keep playing the same hits over and over. That saves us money! And with that saved capital, I'll buy a new suit!
1: Yikes. That sounds like a fever dream from The Matrix. Good thing there's The Point, where real DJs like Chuck and I celebrate rock and roll properly. And yeah, hits are cool. So are lesser known songs too. 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

can't you see? What's that woman? Oh, spend on me. Let's clap along now. Come on. Can't you see? Make some racket. Can't you see? Sounding good. What's that woman? Oh, spend on me. Yeah. All right.

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1: This is a reclamation on Monday mornings. Mm-hmm. No more stressful Sunday evenings knowing the work week begins so soon. Why? Well, because there is Motown Monday Morning on The Point. Join me, Jay, for 2 hours of soul and R&B from 7:30 to 9:30 a.m. We'll be two-stepping into the kitchen for a cup of coffee. Or singing in the car on your way to work. Yeah, even when carpooling. Yes, Mondays are something to look forward to now on 100.3 and 102.9 The Point. 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
1: Hello, Humboldt. It's Jay, your morning show DJ at The Point. Just after 7 a.m., we put on our metaphorical aprons for the wake and bake, where breakfast burritos aren't the only treat rolled up. Nope. Where donuts aren't the only thing glazed and the bacon isn't the only thing smoked. Now, if you've got an important agenda for the day and can't preheat the oven, well, join Chuck in the afternoon with a solid break right at 4:20. 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

my way, and I really didn't have to stop. 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And so castles made of sand slips into the sea.

0: goes into my heart. 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
1: Hey, how you doing? This is Steve Ruggieri, former lead singer of the band Journey, and you're listening to The Point. And that's The Point.

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1: Side A, the beginning of an album, where the needle is placed to begin a musical journey. And does it start strong? Does it set the pace? Or is side B where everything really gets good? What about side C or D? I don't know. Is it a double LP? I'm not sure, but we'll listen to it on the dig. And we get to have so many amazing musical journeys with this feature. It happens at 10 a.m. Monday through Friday on 100.3 and 102.9 The Point. 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

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Rick's a blues guitar player. I met him one day in the green pastures of Harvard University.

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1: The smell of a dusty crate of vinyl. The way your fingertips comb through the records. The feeling of embossed gatefolds and inner sleeves. Detailed packaging. Perforated extras. There are a lot of cool things about records. And we haven't even started to talk about the music. Which is one of the reasons why The Dig exists on KWPT The Point. So we can listen to albums together and cherish these moments of music. 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I want to give a big shout out to the Friends of Sound Records and all of our local record stores and record lovers for making The Dig what it is. 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
1: Hello, Humboldt. It's Jay, your morning show DJ at The Point. Just after 7 a.m., we put on our metaphorical aprons for the wake and bake, where breakfast burritos aren't the only treat rolled up. Nope. Where donuts aren't the only thing glazed and the bacon isn't the only thing smoked. Now, if you've got an important agenda for the day and can't preheat the oven, well, join Chuck in the afternoon with a solid break right at 4:20. 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
1: Now I have gathered you all here today to talk about me and the major advancement I've made for radio. Low-circuit robots that only play hits. It's perfect! No more deep cuts. No more long-lost gems. No more thinking, what else is there? And these low-circuit robots keep playing the same hits over and over. That saves us money! And with that saved capital, I'll buy a new suit!
2: Yikes. That sounds like a fever dream from The Matrix. Good thing there's The Point, where real DJs like Chuck and I celebrate rock and roll properly. 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

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We learned to talk.

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Everybody low with a love song that he made. Find the streetlight, steps out of the shade, says something like, you and me, babe, how about it? 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
0: 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No more stressful Sunday evenings knowing the work week begins so soon. Why? Well, because there is Motown Monday Morning on The Point. 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Yeah, even when carpooling. 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

0: That was an excellent set here on KWPT The Point, but we have to take a quick break. Don't go anywhere, though. We got more great music coming up after this.
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0: Sliding into the 7 o'clock hour there with Janis Joplin, Bad Company, and the Rolling Stones. Now we've been at it on the morning show for a little bit over an hour, and I think you deserve a nice little treat for that. So your Wake and Bake is coming up next. It's brought to you by the Blacksmith Shop, and it starts off with a gem from Led Zeppelin.
1: And we're back. We're sitting here with Joe Coaches from the Blacksmith Shop in Ferndale. Joe, tell us a little bit about what you do as a blacksmith.
2: I hit with hammers, Larry.
1: Joe, you can't say on the radio.
2: Sorry, Larry. I meant to say that I hit red hot metal with hammers. How's that?
1: 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Don't worry about it.
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1: Why don't you tell us a little bit about how you got into the business?
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3: Should we roll it, Jimmy? We're rolling on one again. Gotta get this airplane on.
4: Not even, yeah.

0: That was nice. Little Black Crowes, REO Speedwagon, The Doors, Led Zeppelin. That was your Wake and Bake set. I hope you enjoyed it to the fullest. And it is time for us to jump into a break, being that we are halfway through the 7 o'clock hour. I have your official weather report coming up. We are going to be getting closer and closer to 8 o'clock, where we get into Flotsam and Jetsam. But definitely excited that it's just a good old Friday morning. You know, we made it to Friday. That's something to be happy about.
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0: All right, let's jump into your official weather report. And on Fridays, it's brought to you by the brothers that just do gutters. And, well, you know what? If you happen to live by a series of deciduous trees, well, maybe reaching out to the brothers that just do gutters before we get into all of this wind and kind of crazy weather that I'm sure winter will be serving us up. They can help out. They can have those cleaned and have you ready for winter. But we're not there yet. We're in fall. We're looking at the 9th of October. And let's see. Let's begin things over in Willow Creek and Hoopaw. So, currently 53 degrees inland. And it looks like today we're looking at a high of 90 degrees. It's going to be a nice, beautiful day today, sunny, with wind from the northwest at 5 to 9 miles per hour. A gorgeous Friday, 90 degrees, that's nice. Not too hot, but I don't know. Maybe I'm speaking for the people that live there where I'm saying it's not too hot. For us on the coast, it probably is. But inland, I know you guys have been used to getting temps like that. In fact, things are cooling off. And they're going to get cooler and cooler throughout this weekend. Tonight we have partly cloudy conditions with a low of 48 degrees. Wind from the north at 7 miles per hour. Nice and mellow. That's nice. Saturday we're looking at a high of only 72. But it's still going to be nice and sunny. We're going to have a little bit of cloud cover to start Sunday. But it's going to be 74 for your overall high on Sunday. So 72, 74 for the weekend. Sunny. Just a little bit of fog and cloud cover in the morning. I am seeing that Saturday night we're going to drop down to 36 degrees, which means there could be some patchy frost. Yes, our first frost warning inland in Willow Creek and Hoopaw this fall. Now, at a glance, next week is looking pretty nice too. A little foggy to start, sunny to end, and mid to upper 70s. Wind stays mellow throughout this weekend, which is nice because I don't think it's going to be mellow in southern Humboldt or here along the coast. So let's move over to Garberville, southern Humboldt, where it's currently 49 degrees. It looks like we're going to have nice sunny conditions today with a high of 89. Mellow wind from the north at 6 to 11 miles per hour. Tonight, partly cloudy conditions with a low of 47, and Wednesday's the same, and Saturday, partly sunny, which means we're going to have a little bit of cloud cover, especially earlier on in the day. It'll be clearing up and becoming nicer and nicer throughout the afternoon, but it's also going to get a bit gustier. Yeah, wind from the northwest at 6 to 16 miles per hour, with gusts reaching 23 to 25 miles per hour by the end of Saturday. And that does follow us into Saturday night, where we have a little bit of fog, partly cloudy conditions, an overnight low at 40 degrees, and that wind will stay strong all the way through Sunday. Sunday is looking sunny. Foggy to start, sunny to end, a high of 71, but strong winds closer to 20 miles per hour all day Sunday. And then things start to calm down. And it looks like we have sunshine and fair weather for next week, along with highs in the mid-70s, getting into the 80s towards the end of the week. And now to our coastal communities, where it looks like we are in a dense fog advisory. What's new? We've been having some very, very dense fog here along the coast. So be safe while you're driving. Use your low beams. And stay safe. Don't tailgate anybody. That's the worst. But if you've ever been around a lot of fog, you know. It's currently 51 degrees here in Eureka. And it looks like things are going to be clearing up and getting sunnier and sunnier this afternoon with a high of 61 and calm wind from the northwest at 5 to 9 miles per hour. Tonight, partly cloudy conditions with a low of 49. Wednesday is mellow and then picks up for Saturday. Yes. Saturday, we're looking at a high of only 57 degrees. Lots of wind from the northwest at 7 to 12 miles per hour in the morning, increasing to 15 to 20 miles per hour in the afternoon with gusts breaching 30 miles per hour. Yeah, that's strong. Saturday night, we have a low of 45 degrees, and that wind is going to stay intense. It's going to be that way all throughout this weekend. Sunday, we're looking at a high of only 59 degrees, and it might feel a bit colder than that because we still have wind. Staying strong. Like, it starts off in the morning at 14 miles per hour. Gets all the way to 20 miles per hour in the afternoon, and we're still going to have gusts closer to 30 from time to time. So, yeah, definitely going to be a bit breezy. Strong winds throughout this entire weekend. It looks like it's only this weekend, though. And by the time we get to next week, we're looking sunny. We're looking like we're doing that little foggy, sunny two-step. Foggy in the morning, sunny in the afternoon. Highs in the low 60s. And that is your official weather report. Brought to you again by the brothers that just do gutters. So, now that we've got that taken care of, let's keep things rocking with Queen.

0: little bit of the police there. With Synchronicity 2, not 1, but 2. We had NXS before that, Billy Joel and Queen, and it is time for us to take our last break in the 7 o'clock hour. I'm going to give you an update on the Humboldt Pause cause probably once we hit 8 a.m., but we also have Flotsam and Jetsam coming up in that hour as well.
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0: 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I toss a cover your way, you tell me the original artist. It's really that simple. And if you do it well, you might win a prize at the end of the week. 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

moment that we have left, we want to talk right down to earth in a language that everybody here can easily understand.

0: kind of the perfect request after Flotsam and Jetsam with back-to-back tracks from Living Color. And that was live, Nirvana, with Aneurysm. With Flotsam and Jetsam, we had Love Rears Its Ugly Head. That was your deeper cut from Living Color. And then Cult of Personality. Very much a huge hit for that band. Now, as I said I would do, let's get into a quick pause cause update. And I'm seeing a lot of reunited posts. This one might work kind of quick, but we do have a found cat that was posted today off of Sunny Ave in Eureka. And it's like a door cam shot of, looks to be a gray and white cat. Jess is your contact. She posted this one earlier today. It says this little one randomly appeared in my completely fenced-off courtyard around 5 a.m. this morning. Pretty small, guessing less than a year old. Got a quick glance at its face, and I think there was some white on its nose, but not really sure. Skittish. And disappeared quickly. So, they live off of West by Zane Middle School. We'll keep an eye out. So, if you happen to live in that area, and you have a young, quick, gray and white cat, well, it might be home. I don't know. But it is also going and visiting Jess from time to time. After that, we have a lost dog yesterday named Boo Boo. Boo Boo is a dark brown dog. It got out off of Spring Street in Eureka. Pretty simple case. Person accidentally left the door open. Dog got out. Hey. All your contact information is here, along with a cute picture. Now, start to get into a lot of these reunited posts, including one for a ferret. Yeah. Anyways, next, seems to be a lost cat from the Eureka area named Rupu. Rupu is a gray cat that went missing from California Street Sunday, October 4th. She is an indoor-outdoor cat. Usually plays in the neighborhood, but hasn't been home in 3 days. And so that has Raphael feeling a little concerned. Totally get it. So if you happen to be around California Street in Eureka, keep an eye out for this gray cat. It's almost giving like Russian blue, but it doesn't have the, I don't think it has the proper eyes. It might just be, you know, a cute gray cat. After that, we have another lost cat in the Eureka area. This one's from October 6th, named Phoebe. Phoebe is also gray with white on her chest and went missing from Hillside Drive. Cross street is McFarland Street in Eureka. Short-haired cat, mostly gray with white on her chest and paws. Can be a bit timid around strangers, and she got out of the window. Looks like Kara is your contact here with a phone number and an email and a great picture of Phoebe. And that is it for the Humble Pause Cause. Yeah, not a lot on there. Well, that's not true. There is a lot of posts on there, but most of them have been turned into reunited ones already because the Humble Pause Cause absolutely works. Many, many thanks to Finn and Feather Pet Shop, Arcata Animal Hospital, the Blacksmith Shop, and Myrtle Avenue Veterinary Hospital. It's time for us to jump into our next break here on the morning show. But after your Loco News Minute, we got some Led Zeppelin. I've got some Tears for Fears. And you know what? I was loving that request. So if you have more of them, let me know. Give me a call. Give me a text. And I'd love to play a request for you on this Friday morning.
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4: 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It'll be October the 15th at 6 p.m. at North of 4th Bar in Old Town Eureka. 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Anytime.

0: From the album Songs from the Big Chair, that is Tears for Fears with Shout 1985. You'll definitely hear music like that tonight on the 80s show. 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
0: The smell of a dusty crate of vinyl. 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The feeling of embossed gatefolds and inner sleeves, detailed packaging, perforated extras. 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Now, it happens every day at 10 a.m. with me, Jay, on the morning show. I want to give a big shout out to the Friends of Sound Records and all of our local record stores and record lovers for making The Dig what it is. 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

Oh yes, Marshall Tucker Band, bringing us into the 9 o'clock hour on 100.3, 102.9 The Point, KWPT, Fortuna, Eureka, and Arcata. And I got some Jimi Hendrix for you. Can't believe it's already 9 a.m.

0: Some cool brass there from Atomic Rooster. I wasn't anticipating that one. That was Broken Wings following Jimi Hendrix. And it's time for us to jump into our very first break here in the 9 o'clock hour. I think this is a great time to grab one more cup of coffee before we get into some more music from the band and Ben E. King.
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1: Rumors spreading around, United Texas town. About to check outside the game. You know what I'm talking about. 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

0: All right. So we started that set off with some Stevie Ray Vaughan with Brood Mood. Got into the James Gang with Watch It, a bit of a deeper cut from that group. You know what? I've found out that the James Gang, no matter who was in the lineup, they got some great music. Yeah. Yeah. We also had Hold the Line from Toto, and that was Living on the Edge from Aerosmith. Now, I have a couple songs to play for you before we get into the dig today. Something from Jeff Beck and from someone very legendary who is celebrating a birthday today. We'll talk about that in a moment.
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today would have been John Lennon's 86th birthday. Yeah, rest in peace to John Lennon. And happy birthday to him as well. To the caller that let me know that information, thank you so much. And that brings us to 10 a.m. here on 100.3 and 102.9 The Point. KWPT, Fortuna, Eureka, and Arcata. I think that's a wonderful way to move on into the new hour where we get to listen to the Dig Inside C of Peaceful World, which is so far been a very, how should I describe this? I don't know. We've had some rockin' moments. We've had some jazzy moments. We've definitely had some great music with this album so far. And I'm kind of excited to get into the second half. Now, side C and side D are different in two somewhat obvious ways. Side C has three songs on it. They're all some of the longer tracks on this album, as long as you're not talking about side D, because side D is the title cut of the album and it's just one song. Yeah, all 21 minutes of it. So once we actually get to Monday, we'll actually have to start the dig off a little differently and play just some regular tracks. And then on the other side of our first break in the 10 o'clock hour, that's when we will get into the dig so we can listen to that song without it being interrupted. Now, we kind of get a little ahead of ourselves. So let's go ahead and jump into side C. There is one critique to this album that I actually thought would be a wonderful thing to note, and we'll talk about that in just a couple minutes. For now, side C and the dig starts off with Little Dove.

but not dated. The production is clean. The funk is in the cut, and the communication between musicians is in the between musicians and the charts is tight. And I agree. I think it's definitely different from that older Rascals sound, but very beautiful. And I for one think this record was made remarkably well. So we have a couple more tracks, both longer songs with side C that we'll get into right after this word from some of our friends and sponsors, and then we'll get back into the dig.

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He praised the God of Israel for all his people to see. And he told

0: definitely in a groove with that one. Guitar work is so clean. The rhythm is just right. That was getting nearer. And we are getting nearer to the end of this album, because that was the last track off of side C, which means we only have side D coming your way on the dig once we get to the other side of this weekend and we begin the work week off, properly. So, very excited for that. Like I said, side D is just one track, the title cut, Peaceful World from the Rascals, 21 and a half minutes long, which is always exciting because, you know, here at the point, we don't always play, you know, those crazy long extended cuts, but we're not afraid to. We're definitely not afraid to, and we're definitely going to have that as a nice little musical journey on Monday. Thank you so much for keeping your radio locked to the point. It is time for us to jump into a break. On the other side of it, though, well, I've got some Rolling Stones, I've got some Led Zeppelin, and some more great live and local rock and roll radio.
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0: Oh, the end of that set. Her Eyes Are a Blue Million Miles, which is a cover being done by the Black Keys. And then we also had CCR with Looking Out My Back Door. That's for all you Little Lebowski urban achievers out there. And if it wasn't coded deeply enough after this break, A World of Pain. No, I don't mean to be so dramatic. That's the song from Cream coming your way.
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3: What's up?
0: Just getting ready to do Flotsam and Jetsam on the morning show.
3: Flotsam and Jetsam. Mm-hmm. Isn't that like a Harry Potter spell?
0: No, it's a feature.
3: Oh, no, it's a law firm. Flotsam and Jetsam. Trusted friends who know the law.
0: Actually, it's they're nautical terms, which is funny. But
4: hold up. Are you guys talking about Ursula's eels from The Little Mermaid?
0: No. I was going to say Flotsam and Jetsam is a feature that happens around 8:15 on The Point. 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
3: Oh, like buried treasure, like pirate's booty. Yarr! Oh, mateys, come rock with us!
0: Yeah. 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

I can tell you that. You better be heading over to 100.3 and 102.9 The Point for some rock and roll. KWPT, Fortuna, Eureka, and Arcata. It doesn't matter where you're at throughout Humboldt County. 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Now, that Loggins and Messina song brings us to 11 a.m. here on 100.3. I don't need to sue a lot again. I'm just excited. I don't know why I'm doubling down and rambling. I'm excited to get into your artist of the day, which is brought to you by Arcata Pro Floor, Abbey Design Center. And I didn't really have too much direction for artist of the day today until I found out that it's John Lennon's birthday, which we already wished him a very happy birthday. But the man is an absolute legend. I mean, one part of the Beatles, he absolutely changed music, and not just rock and roll, but music. He was humanitarian, an activist, and just a person whose life was cut short so unfortunately. And so whenever people's lives are cut short, whether it was before their time or they lived a nice full life, either way, we get to honor them by playing their music. And so I have chosen three tracks from John Lennon. Hope you enjoy.

Gary. One, two, one, two, three, four.

0: Whatever gets you through the night. An amazing collaboration between John Lennon and Elton John. Now, I recently watched a documentary about Elton John, and that was a very, very big moment for him because he had been a lifelong fan of Elton, of John Lennon and the Beatles. And to collaborate with John Lennon for him was really major, and what he didn't anticipate was that they would form a very organic friendship that was so much bigger than music. In fact, the collaboration that happened with that song was just kind of, that was kind of whatever. And they were very, very big friends on a personal level. The music was just a side note, which is incredible. And this is something I would have had no idea about unless I would have watched that documentary, that one of the last times that John Lennon ever performed was with Elton John and doing that song. And it had been a while since John Lennon had performed. He was actually quite nervous and riddled with anxiety before going on stage and performing, which is in itself amazing. If you think about the stages and the impact that John Lennon had on music and the world, for him to be nervous and anxious at all, at any time, is kind of profound. And it wasn't very long after that performance that, well, his life came to a very unfortunate end. But it goes to show you that even though the music is something that's beautiful, the human connection, I think, is the bigger point, the more important thing to focus on there. And John Lennon definitely brings people together, whether it was with his own interactions with people or just his music and his story and the philosophies that he believed in. So very awesome to have him as your artist of the day today as we celebrate Friday and kind of keep things moving towards the afternoon. Again, thank you so much to Arcata Pro Floor, Abbey Design Center, for sponsoring your Artist of the Day, and thank you for keeping your radio locked to the point.
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I woke last night to the sound of thunder. How far off, I sat and wondered. Started humming a song from 1962. Ain't it funny how the night moves, when you just don't seem to have as much to lose. Strange how the night moves.

0: maybe we're getting ahead of ourselves a little bit. Those are night moves, and it's still the morning, only for another half an hour, but it's still the AM. So I'm going to play you one more set of music here on the morning show, and we are going to be giving away, well, I would normally say a prize, but no, we're giving away prizes. Yes, plural, because we have Got You Covered and our Brain Blitz happening over the next, I don't know, 15 to 30 minutes. Yeah, me and Chuck, we do love to give away some prizes. So hopefully you got your trivia cap on. Very excited for that.
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Oh, what a jam. That is Mountain with Sitting on a Rainbow. That might be how you feel if you win Got You Covered. Yes. And we're going to get into Got You Covered right now because it's a quarter before noon. And Got You Covered is sponsored by Eureka Natural Foods and Maples Plumbing Service. Very excited to give away this prize, $25, over at Peaches and Pearls, which is located right there on the Arcata Plaza, a really fun shop. And I thought it would be nice to give away something from them, especially in the month of October, when we're embracing some of, fun, almost spooky, but playful part of the year. So, let's see. I've got everybody entered into this big prize pool. It is like a big spinning wheel. And I will say this. This is probably the least amount of entries that I've seen in a while, probably because I served y'all up some fastballs this week and actually got a stumper, which that is rare. That is rare. So if you got in the mix this week, you actually have really great probability. If you got in more than once, you have amazing probability. But we're going to see who wins this week's Got You Covered right now. The wheel is going around and around, and this week's winner is going to be... Oh. Okay. All right. I like that. It looks like this week's winner is going to be Brenda. Brenda, congratulations. You are the winner. And I hope that is a very fun prize for you. For everybody else, we have next week's entries to start right now, which is with a new prize. And we also have our Brain Blitz coming up just after Chuck and I kind of switch up and he takes over. We're going to throw a little more trivia your way, and you might be able to win another prize in just a few minutes. But we are going to start next week's entries right now, and you know how it works with Got You Covered. I'm going to play you a cover. You let me know the original artist. And, hey, if luck is on your side, kind of like Brenda, you'll be the winner on this upcoming Friday. Our new prize, $25 over at the North Coast Co-op, very specifically their Arcata location. And to give yourself great probability heading into next week, if you play today, Fridays are twice as nice, so I will put your name in twice today if you are correct. All you got to do is tell me the original artist, and I'll give you a nice little hint. If you'd like to do the songwriter, well, the original artist and the songwriter are one in the same. So there is only one answer for Got You Covered today. This is definitely a cool cover. One of the things that I have noticed about this one, and it's kind of crazy. There are dozens and dozens and dozens of covers of this song, from the Kingston Trio to the Dubliners, Glen Campbell. There's so many covers of this song. But there's only one original artist. So I'm going to play you a pretty cool cover from Jose Feliciano, and I need you to tell me the original artist to start next week's entries. Now, if you want to give me a call, 707-532-5978. If you're more comfortable with texting, 707-502-2655. You ready? I hope so. Got You Covered is starting right now.

0: A really nice cover, right? Jose Feliciano does an amazing job with that one. And he does some really cool covers. But that was his version of The Last Thing on My Mind, which, again, the amount of people that have covered that one is just amazing. It's, I mean, the way they have it listed here online is just like list after list after list after list. And I definitely heard some people toss out some of these, like Johnny Cash and The Grateful Dead. Wow, I'm seeing The Move even did it. How cool is that? Graham Parsons? Wow. Peter, Paul, and Mary? That one's not too surprising. So many people have covered that song, but there is only one original artist, and it was also written by the same person, and that would be Tom Paxton. Yes, from the early 60s. I believe 1964 is when he recorded that song. And another very popular version of that one is from Porter Wagner and Dolly Parton. Yeah. Maybe one day I'll play that one, but I'm going to have to give it some time. I'm sure that's an incredible cover. Now, if you said Tom Paxton, you're in the mix. You're only one of a handful of people. I had a lot of guesses, but only a few of y'all knew that it was a Tom Paxton song. And so, as I always do, making my little notation there. Everybody that got in the mix today, you are in the mix two times, which gives you great probability heading into next week. Our new prize, again, just a reminder, $25 over at the Arcata North Coast Co-op. Very specifically, Arcata. If you win next week's prize, you can't go over to Eureka and claim it. You can only spend that $25 in Arcata. Hopefully that's not too inconvenient. But hey, I have more prizes to their Eureka location that'll be given out later on. Speaking of more prizes, again, Chuck and I have our Brain Blitz coming up very soon, but I got to get on out of here. Well, at least I have to get out of this side of the studio and go sit in like the guest area, because Chuck Rogers is taking over. He's going to bring you great rock and roll all throughout the afternoon. We do have our 80s show coming up tonight. Don't forget about our awesome weekend shows. Global Imports with Orion Peterson Jones and Rocksteady in the Redwoods with Adina. Going to be super fun, and another incredible weekend coming our way, even though it is a bit gusty, even though it's going to be a bit breezy. It's all good. 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I did just find out we have a new sponsor for Got You Covered. I think I'm going to just tease you with that one and let you know who it is on Monday. But oof. They're awesome. Really, really grateful for all of our sponsors. And I'm even more grateful for you, our listeners. Thank you so much for keeping your radio locked to the point. And I hope you have just the absolute best Friday.
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0: Baby Blue, Beatles sound-alikes, Badfinger. It's about 14 minutes into the noon o'clock hour. You're listening to The Point and KWPT.com. I'm Chuck Rogers. Happy Friday heading into the weekend, Jay.
1: Happy Friday, Chuck.
0: Yeah, and this being Friday, noon-ish means...
1: Means we got the brain blitz.
0: We got the brain blitz. It's trivia time. Jay is heading us into the weekend with a difficult one. I think it's difficult anyway.
1: This was the first question that came to mind when we were like, oh, we got to have some trivia questions ready for
0: this. Was it really?
1: You thought this was the first thing that came to mind.
0: Really?
1: Well, yeah.
0: And I mean, it's a good question, but wow.
1: It's just so bizarre.
0: It is.
1: For it to be real is remarkable.
0: Yeah.
1: And I thought, if you know this one, you're going to be able to call us up immediately. If you don't. You're definitely going to Google it, and Google's going to –
0: Your Google machine is going to have to be fired up.
1: Yeah, because you'll even get a couple images along with it, and you're going to be like, what in the world? Why would somebody do this? But
0: – thank goodness it's Friday.
1: It has been done.
0: This one is your question. Which caller are we taking?
1: Let's take the first caller.
0: The first correct answer.
1: The first correct answer. You tell them the prize.
0: Okay, the prize, yeah, you and I were talking about this. One of our favorite places, Gallagher's, $25 gift certificate.
1: Yep.
0: Over to Gallagher's.
1: That'll get you some fish and chips.
0: And some onion rings.
1: Hey, maybe some Reuben egg rolls.
0: Oh.
1: I don't know about all of those things, but whatever you want to get, it's up to you.
0: Yeah, the Guinness.
1: You're the winner.
0: The Guinness beef stew.
1: That's your jam right now?
0: That's my, yeah.
1: Now you can take out the beef and the stew part for me. I'll have a Guinness.
0: You can do that too.
1: As you like to say, a perfectly poured pint of Guinness.
0: Perfectly.
1: Popping the P

0: perfectly with your alliteration, Chuck.
1: Perfectly pulled pint.
0: All right, let's get into this question.
2: Okay, so yeah, here comes the question. And again, first correct answer at 707-532-5978. That's 532-KWPT. Mm-hmm. So, Trivia Hounds, Jay has a tough one for you here.
0: All right, so.
2: All right, here we go.
0: Elton John. We all know. Let me put some respect on it. Sir Elton John.
2: The category is Elton John.
0: Known for his over-the-top fashion on and off the stage, wears a blinged-out medallion with what body part embedded into the medallion?
2: Wow.
0: Let us know. Yeah, no, this is real.
2: 707-532-5978. It's 532-KWPT. Why don't you repeat that question? Because some people are saying, what did he say?
0: Yeah.
2: What?
0: Elton John, known for his over-the-top fashion on and off stage, wears a blinged-out medallion on a necklace. Part of that blinged-out medallion has a body part in it. What is that body part?
2: And that's his body part.
0: Yeah, I was going to put that in second. It is from his own body.
2: Yikes.
0: So something was removed from him, and he turned it into jewelry.
2: Oh, man.
0: Yeah.
2: Only, here is someone.
0: All right, Chuck, do the honors. You're by the phone.
2: 707-532-5978. Thank you so much, Jay. Let's see if we have a winner here, and we're going to go to this break and find out.
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0: 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You're listening to The Point in KWPT.com. If you're just joining us, we had a very tough trivia question on the Brain Blitz for today. And it was Jay's question. Jay, remind them what the question was for people who are just now joining us.
1: So the question was, what is the body part that Elton John wears on a very blinged out medallion?
0: Mm-hmm.
1: And it's a part of his own body.
0: It is.
1: So we do have a winner.
0: We have a winner. Suzanne is the winner. Yay.
1: Suzanne.
0: Who knew
1: it? Thank you so much. You won Brain Blitz today.
0: Yeah.
1: And that body part is his kneecap.
0: And Suzanne was saying that it's the right.
1: It's very specifically the right
0: kneecap. The right kneecap.
1: Yeah.
0: Do you have any more information on that or no?
1: No. I think all you need after that is to go and Google the image so you can see
0: it. Oh, there are images. Yeah,
1: oh,
0: I guess there would be. Yeah,
1: absolutely.
0: Yeah. I'm going to pass.
1: I mean, if you're going to have jewelry like that, you got to show it off.
0: And really?
1: I guess.
0: I don't know.
1: The look on your face is hilarious, Charlie.
0: Yeah, I'm sure it is, yeah.
1: But yeah, no, I mean, of course, Elton John is just a unique and fearless man.
0: Maybe one of the few who can get away with that kind of medallion.
1: Yes, I couldn't.
0: No.
1: I don't. Maybe even...
0: No. No.
1: If you're ever going to get knee replacement surgery, Chuck, just floating this one your way.
0: I have had knee surgery. And in fact, the surgeon said, would you like to see the video of your surgery? No.
1: Oh.
0: No.
1: Oh, no.
0: I don't.
1: I'm good.
0: Delete it, in fact.
1: Yeah.
0: So, no, I just, you know. But look, great trivia question, though.
1: Thanks.
0: All right. So for Trivia Hounds, the Brain Blitz happens on Mondays and Fridays right here. And it's sometime around noon. It's when we get to it around noon, because noon is kind of a busy time. But we always get to it. So
1: that's right.
0: Mondays and Fridays, get ready. And by the way, Suzanne wins a $25 gift certificate over to Gallagher's.
1: Yeah.
0: Good friends of ours. So,
1: yes, they are.
0: And, you know, sometimes the prize is coffee. Sometimes it's like that gift certificate to Gallagher's. It's whatever we have.
1: Yeah. But so, we got prizes, and we're going to be giving them away.
0: And should we tell them that the trivia questions will not necessarily always be music related?
1: No. I didn't know that that was I didn't know we had the liberation of getting outside of the world of music.
0: We do.
1: So now that Chuck has thrown that parameter out the door, yeah, you might get some wagginess from us.
0: I guess you call me the commissioner, and I'm saying
1: mm-hmm.
0: that the commissioner's official ruling on this
1: is the boss.
0: Is that we can open this up to other categories of questions. So,
1: yeah.
0: So today's category was Elton John under the music heading.
1: And kneecap jewelry.
0: I guess. And surgical heading or something. I don't know. But
1: Chuck, I'll let you pick the question next week, all right?
0: Okay. Well, we'll just kind of alternate. Yeah,
1: yeah,
0: there you go. All right.
1: Like a cameo song.
0: Okay, well, I'm going to move. Look, Rolling Stones. All right, we're going to go to the Rolling Stones here, and you head into your weekend and have a good one.
1: Peace, Chuck.
0: All right, see ya.
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0: rain fall down. Doesn't look like that's going to be happening anytime soon. We're going to get to that in a second. Rolling Stones at about 12:35 on the way to 1 o'clock. And ultimately, the weekend, you're listening to The Point and KWPT.com. I'm Chuck Rogers with an update of the local forecast with a peek at the weekend. Today's forecast, thanks to Brothers That Just Do Gutters. Thank you very much, Brothers That Just Do Gutters. Here's what it's looking like. Very nice. And the headline here is lots of sunshine, at least through Thursday of next week, maybe even beyond that. Here we go. Up and down the coast for the rest of today, mostly sunny, low 60s. A few clouds overnight tonight. Dipping into the 40s tonight as we head deeper into October. Upper 40s overnight tonight. Tomorrow, beautiful day, mostly sunny, but breezy. And that's going to be a north-northwest breeze, 7 to 12 miles an hour, maybe some gusts as high as 25 to 30. So that's going to feel a bit chilly. High temperatures only in the upper 50s. The breezy weather to continue through Sunday and Sunday night, but still a lot more sunshine on Sunday, near 60, but breezy again. Not as windy or breezy by Monday, starting the work week next week, and mostly sunny around 60 or so, maybe up into the mid 60s by midweek and into Thursday, staying sunny. So that, love it. A good forecast for this time of year. We know, yes, we know, we're going to pay for it later on, deeper into the fall and the winter. But right now, enjoy the sunshine. Thanks again to Brothers That Just Do Gutters for the updated forecast. Pink Floyd starting the next set right after this.
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6: 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I want to give a big shout out to the Friends of Sound Records and all of our local record stores and record lovers for making The Dig what it is. 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

0: 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I'm Chuck Rogers. 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
5: Yikes. 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

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Good to have you along. 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Kind of an early afternoon live set here to start the 2 o'clock hour. Dave Mason on the way, Eric Clapton with Steve Winwood on the way, and we start with George Harrison.

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6: 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Why? 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

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I'm Chuck Rogers. 4 o'clock hour starts with Led Zeppelin from the fourth album.

0: 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You're listening to The Point and KWPT.com. I'm Chuck Rogers. A quick break right here, then we move right into today's edition of the 420 Moment. Thanks, as always, to the Blacksmith Shop in Ferndale. A whole set of music on the way just for you while you're taking your afternoon break to clear your mind and set sail toward the weekend. It's going to include Jefferson Airplane, The Police, The Beatles, and The Grateful Dead. All ahead, again, thanks to the Blacksmith Shop in Ferndale.
1: And we're back. We're sitting here with Joe Coaches from the Blacksmith Shop in Ferndale. Joe, tell us a little bit about what you do as a blacksmith.
2: I hit with hammers, Larry.
1: Joe, you can't say on the radio.
2: Ah, sorry, Larry. I meant to say that I hit red hot metal with hammers. How's that?
1: 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Don't worry about it.
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1: Why don't you tell us a little bit about how you got into the business?
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6: Hello, Humboldt. It's Jay, your morning show DJ at The Point. Just after 7 a.m., we put on our metaphorical aprons for the Wake and Bake, where breakfast burritos aren't the only treat rolled up. Nope. Where donuts aren't the only thing glazed and the bacon isn't the only thing smoked. Now, if you've got an important agenda for the day and can't preheat the oven, well, join Chuck in the afternoon with a solid break right at 4:20. Both of these sessions are sponsored by the Blacksmith Shop in Ferndale.

0: The Beatles closing out the 420 moment for today. Thanks again to the Blacksmith Shop. 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I'm Chuck Rogers. A look at the weekend forecast. Thanks today to Brothers That Just Do Gutters. Here's what it's looking like. Overnight tonight, a few clouds up and down the coast. Upper 40s, a little chilly. Tomorrow and Sunday, both sunny, beautiful each day, but a bit breezy, and it's going to be a north-northwest wind, 10 to 15, maybe gusting up to 20 to 30. Be aware of that. So it's going to feel a bit chilly, but it will be sunny. So that'll be nice. High temperatures Saturday, probably in the upper 50s. Same goes for Sunday. Sunshine without the wind to continue into the work week next week, at least through Thursday. So enjoy that sunshine while we got it. Thanks again to Brothers That Just Do Gutters for the updated forecast.
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Green Grass and High Tides, the Outlaws from Tampa, Florida. Getting us to 5 o'clock and live at 5 time right now. 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We are there for you all the time online at KWPT.com. I'm Chuck Rogers, live at 5, made possible by and thanks to Hummel Tire and Wheel, Forbusco Lumber, 707 Pest Solutions, and Humboldt's Best Brand Beef Jerky. They're the ones who make it all happen. Much, much appreciation. So we just heard from the Outlaws from Tampa. We're going to go to another Florida band, this one originating in Jacksonville, the Allman Brothers Band, to start live at 5 today. And then we're going to join Greg Allman with Taj Mahal, Bonnie Raitt, Mavis Staples, Aaron Neville, and a whole bunch of other folks to close out live at 5. So here we go to start the Allman Brothers Band at the Garden State Arts Center in Holmdel, New Jersey, in August of 1994. You Don't Love Me, live at 5 right now.